catch them in a city near you. And by city near you, I mean you don't have to leave anywhere, because Finger Eleven's coming to Fort McMurray Saturday, July 4th for the Hello Summer Music Festival. Super pumped for that. Also on the lineup, Simple Plan, Alexis on Fire, and Jimmy Eat World.

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1: 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It was a sure thing that the gold and silver medals would be secured, with both teams facing each other in the final round. And in the end, Three Rivers Volleyball were victorious over the Fort McMurray Thunder. 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
20: From the Harbor Media News Center, here is your Fort McMurray weather. Tonight, partly cloudy and a chance of showers with a low of 3. Tomorrow, cloudy and a chance of morning showers, and then partly cloudy at 11. Saturday, partly cloudy and 14. Sunday, clouds and 18. Monday, partly cloudy and 16. Tuesday, some sun and 22. And then on Wednesday, cloudy and 20.
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But I've got an example for you, and I know that I've mentioned this before for Shift Happens, but it really is one of the most wild stories that ever happened to me while I was at work. So I worked at a bar years ago, and this woman came in, homeless lady, and not a very nice lady, by the way. We always had problems with her, but she came in, walked around. She knows she'll walk up to the bar and try to take lemons and limes and stuff, but on the way out, she tried to steal someone's baby out of their hands. It was literally the most wild thing ever. So if you got a crazy story, you know, somebody got stuck in the mud, or I don't know, it could be anything. It really could be anything, but wild, worst, funniest, jaw-dropping stories. Let us know. 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So, again, cruiseradio.com/win or text or call.

I promised them I would give them a shout out, but I want to give a big shout out to the Victor Energy Boys. We got Mike, Brady, and Luke. They're powering contractors. They're powering a city near you, and I promised them I would give them a shout out. So thank you for doing all that you do to the Victor Energy Boys. Now, they did say that their boss would be super stoked to hear this on the radio. So if you're listening, boss, you're welcome.

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Avenged Sevenfold, you call them A7X, whatever you like to call them. That's Hail to the King. Now, when I was younger, when I was in high school, Avenged Sevenfold was in my like top three favorite bands. So there used to be Warped Tour. Of course, not happening across Canada anymore. You know, a few dates in the States here and there. But I used to go to Warped Tour because it was always in my hometown. And I saw Avenged Sevenfold there, and it made my life. You know what I mean? They sounded absolutely incredible. The only thing that I did not like was the mosh pit. It's the scariest thing. It's like you go to a regular rock show that's not crazy heavy metal, and the mosh pits are mosh pits, normal. But when you get to something where Avenged Sevenfold is playing at, it is a dangerous situation. So definitely not a mosh pit kind of fan. I've done them before, never been injured, thankfully, but I have seen people walk out with bloody faces, broken bones. It's just, I'm not into it. But Avenged Sevenfold puts on a great show and a massive, massive, massive mosh pit.

Turnstile here on Cruise. I'm Marina, and I got a quick floor update for you in my apartment. Still nothing. No update for you, really. What I was hoping was, what I was told was that Monday they were going to be putting in the work order. It's just got to get approved, and then they'd be in to like fix the floors. Now, I feel like this would be maybe an hour's job. That's it. It's not a big kitchen. I live in an apartment building, and there's what, like four baseboards that need to be replaced, and that's it. So I'm still not cooking in my kitchen, even though I technically can. It doesn't feel right standing on like no tiles and stuff, and it looks dirty and gross. So I haven't been cooking in my apartment, but still patiently waiting. Somebody else in my building actually told me that they had a leak at one point and it took them 3 months to fix their floor. So everybody, please cross your fingers and pray to whatever gods you pray to. That's not going to be the deal for me. I need structure and organization in my life, and I feel like I can't live properly and use my kitchen when it's like this. So cross your fingers and your toes and do what you got to do to pray that it gets finished soon. So

0: 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Well, pour some coffee on them. It's time to perk up your crew with 100.5 Cruise FM, Fort McMurray Tax and Accounting, and McDonald's Fort McMurray. 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
17: Tonight, partly cloudy, 30% chance of showers late this evening and overnight. Wind northwest, 20 kilometers an hour, gusting to 40, low plus 4. Friday, cloudy, 60% chance of showers in the morning and early afternoon. Wind becoming north, 20 kilometers an hour, gusting to 40, high 11. Saturday, sunshine, high 15. Sunday, mix of sun and cloud, high 21. Monday, sunny, high 17. And Tuesday, mix of sun and cloud, high 22.
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I'm Marina, and this is your reminder about our cruise flyaway. We want to send somebody to New York City at Madison Square Garden to see Bon Jovi live. So somebody's going to win a pair of tickets to the show, a couple of seats on a plane to get there, and a hotel to stay at. So if you win, you get to bring somebody with you. And all you have to do to get in on this contest is listen to Cruise. And when you listen, you're going to hear a keyword. We got four keywords per day, all at different times. The more you listen, the more keywords you hear, the more you text those keywords in to 780-715-CRUISE, the more entries you have in that draw. Winner is going to be announced on Monday, June 1st. So this is your reminder to keep on listening, because there is a keyword coming up soon.

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1: There you have it, Bon Jovi, It's My Life on Cruise. I'm Marina. If you missed the keyword, as always, I will give it to you one more time before the show is over. Great way to end the show, that's for sure. So the keyword to text in right now to 780-715-2789 to get on the standby list to win a trip for two to Bon Jovi in New York City at Madison Square Garden. The word is Jovi, J-O-V-I. Again, text that in right now to 780-715-2789. And that's it for me. Hope you have a great rest of your day, and I'll catch you tomorrow, same time, same place. But don't go anywhere, because we got Beckler and Shauna coming up next. So enjoy. See ya.

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